0: A3495 Area Patrols, one call on erratic, silver SUV, clearing a mass reg unknown, following vehicles closely, flashing their lights and high speeds. 495 northbound, just past exit 83.
1: Has that.

0: 5961. You want? It ended up being a DMV. I'm going to provide lights to AAA that just came on scene. I'm going to have the partial first travel lane taken. We'll connect the outbound prior to exit 4.
1: We see, sir.

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1: Thank you.
2: I'll be around to AE4 to drop off some core paperwork. Rest it.

0: 5961.
1: 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Alright, sir, AAA secured that vehicle. They didn't have speedy dry on deck. If you just let Mass Highway know, low connect to outbound prior to exit 4. It's mostly in the breakdown lane. Throw speedy dry. Please see, sir.

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1: 6-14-8-5, McGarvey's on a 4.
2: Rusty.
0: There, to the median at the 88 Bravo. Nope, 95 northbound.
3: 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The call is all set.

0: Stage 4. Third party call from Boston. Reports of a female, black female, name of Abel Evie, was dropped off by an Uber on the Mass Ave Bridge and made a Q5 statement, trying to get additional information. No description on clothing, just a black female, 17 years old.
1: Stage 4, Steve.
2: 1423 is going to clear a stop northbound Longfellow Hill. I'm done with it.
3: 1973, number one.
1: Stage 4, Steve.

H4 Cruiser Sierra Alpha 177-2370. Sierra Alpha 177-2370. She's out of 57 Windsor Street, Boston.

A3464. 2 East talking. Sir, from the Western Barracks, they got a call, 95 southbound at Route 2 for barrels in the middle of the highway. Is it thoroughly in route?

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1: A3.
0: The barrel's going to be unfounded from 2A down to Route 20.

0: 1445.
1: Clear and stop. What's the ambulance?
0: Ma'am, Route 1 southbound to Route 16 westbound. On the off ramp there, there's a white SUV. He's a DMV with two flat tires. I'm going to have to just go that out.
2: Left side of the bridge, on the left side in the river.
3: Page 4.
4: Route 16 28, MV stop, Longfellow northbound.

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1: Marine Unit's on.
0: Can you start up the Charles and the Mass Ave Bridge? Sponsors got a female that called a family member, made 25 statements. They've been pinging her phone. They just got a ping, but it's got a 182-meter radius, but it's pinging. On the Boston side, left side of the bridge.
1: Precinct stairwell being removed.
0: Before you go, Sierra Alpha 177-2370. Sierra Alpha 177-2370. An Uber driver dropped her off on the bridge. So, they've been trying to locate her for a while.
1: 3692.

0: Union 23H4. We clearing that MB stop. Station H, do we think she's by the Harry Houdini footbridge or the other side, close to the bunker site?
1: Is that on the left side of the bridge, on the Boston side? Hundred 182 meters.

0: 1973 to 1423. We'll take the Bogart to the Esplanade and check inbound from there.
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0: 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I'll be on the phone with that. We are right in the middle of the ramp. His tire is completely off.
1: Received. Tedesco's is en route.
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0: 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Can you go again?
1: Sierra Alpha 1-772-370. Sierra Alpha 1-772-370.
0: Receipts.

Boston, up on the mapping, it's between the bridge and Charles Gate. Somewhere in the, it's thinking somewhere in between the bridge and Charles Gate.

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0: Sir, I just had four mopeds take off on me south on Broadway, right by Encore. Wearing all black, one's wearing gray sweatshirt. Now going north on Broadway now. Just trying to taunt me if anyone's at suite, sir.
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1: Negative, it wasn't them. They had no plates.
0: Received.

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0: Day Boulevard on I Street. Call of a woman yelling profanity. White female, light hair, is wearing a white party, disturbing other people, yelling profanity.
1: Do you think they didn't make it up the street, sir?
2: They might have taken a right on Beecham, right by the McDonald's. They flipped right at Encore going northbound, and I lost them after that. Heavy traffic.
3: They definitely didn't go Route 16.

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0: if any cruisers south on Broadway by Encore. They just popped out of Beach Street. We're going southbound by Encore now.
1: 2260 is right there at Encore.
0: 3-2, should be 4 mopeds. 3 wearing black, 1 wearing gray sweatshirt.
1: So they all just took a left on Dexter.
0: Sorry, I have a cruiser to get on Beach of Blockman.

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0: Boston's saying they have this female on the Mass Ave bridge right now.
2: Confirmed, they have her detained on the top of the bridge. They have her detained on the top of the bridge. H to Marine 4.
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0: Sir, can you send me Queeley's for Chevy Silverado? I'm Route 16 eastbound, right after the Route 1 north on-ramp. They'll see me on the main line. I'm all set.
1: The 2233.

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1: Go ahead, northbound on 114.
2: 95 North is going to be mile marker 60.4 for 2-car code 16. Sounds like a paper exchange. One party is being difficult.
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1: 8-4.
0: Sir, the Alfred Street Bridge, headed towards 93. It's time you had tow for a Jeep, and can you just go with the zone, please?
2: Zone Charlie, it's going to be Quayle's Alfred Street Bridge towards 93, clear and route.
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1: 86.
0: You saw me a tow for a moped with northbound 93 north prior to 11 on the cutout.
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1: Gotcha.
0: So I had to call 22 on the phone following the vehicle took off. Trying to exchange paperwork. They're on 95 North, passing exit 61.
1: I'm flipping at 59. How's the victim vehicle turn sizes on, please?
2: Wonder. You got a, I got one more video. No helmet. Not old plate. Alright, Rasheed, I'm just passing the courthouse.
3: I'm Route 1, Linfield, Saugus line. You want me to slide that way?
1: I'm coming up northbound from 59 now. I'll try and locate him. If you think you have a better shot, you can slide up.
0: Bravo right now. Approaching 95 North.
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0: 86 to those units, take an exit 63 Bravo.
1: Crazy, I'm passing 61 now.
0: She's headed towards Goodwin Circle right now.
2: I'm headed up northbound, approaching the tunnels. I'll head that direction.

0: 86 Zero unit, shoots at the exit heading into Lynn. Off of Goodwin Circle.
1: This is a cruiser on Broadway. Could you code 2?
2: Fleeing vehicle, I go this evening.
0: The plate's going to be 6 Kilo Romeo Kilo 77. It's going to be a 2025 Subaru Forester color gray.

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1: Linfield, Regina Road.

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0: Yeah, we got him. 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
1: Received.
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1: You're in Everett, correct?
0: Correct.
1: Receive. It's going to be Queely's. Is 1597 off with you?
0: Okay, I'm all set. Thank you.
1: Receive. Tell him to take his time.

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0: 86 to patrols in the 95 South area. One call, erratic operator, in and out of lanes. It's going to be Mass Reg 2 Hotel Sierra Sierra 81. Again, 2 Hotel Sierra Sierra 81. One call only, erratic operator.
1: Steve, code 22
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1: 6886, good evening, code 5.
2: University Avenue.
0: That's affirmative, sir. It's going to be two armed individuals armed with knives. It looks like they held them at knife point and disappeared there. Chiefs are very good, not advisable.
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1: Station A, are they just looking for canine assistance?
2: That's affirmed, sir. It's going to be canine assistance at this time.
0: Same traffic.
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2: Data 1915 and A3 and A1. They're going to be all set with patrols right now. They have plenty of help there. Just the canine is supposed to fight for now. Data 1315 Kilo.
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2: So just an update in regards to that armed robbery there. It's going to be two male parties, dressed all black, black masks. They did recover a knife across the street from that robbery store there. So you have it.
3: Thank you.

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0: See you, standby. What's your six?
1: Broadway at Glenmere in Malden. I'll be on a 7 with him shortly, just waiting for a licensed operator.
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2: 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Received. 1333 A1, same traffic. 1333 93 North. A1 to 495 Air Patrols. I got two calls for a piece of debris in the middle travel lane, 495 South at exit 92.
3: Six nine five, has that.

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2: 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Good evening, Code 5. Be advised, clearing a stop in 84's area.
3: Steve, good evening. 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

0: Station H on a cycle advisory in 95 South, exit 27, second lane, fluid and speedy dry on the deck. That's 95 South, exit 27, second lane, fluid and speedy dry on the deck. H out, 2303.
1: Anastasia, the patrol, special attention, A1 and A3. I'm going to tell them to have a failure to stop, as it was. About 15 miles ago, it's going to be Mass Wedge 1 Tango, Golf Echo 7-8. Once again, 1 Tango, Golf Echo 7-8. It's going to be on a blue 2014 Chevy Impala registered out of Telford. Last known 6 with Route 3 southbound, southbound from the Telford stretch, heading toward 95. I don't know if it did take 95. It's going to be a stop and hold an ID for motor vehicle violations for Telford.
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1: Negative.
0: Received, I'm slowing down from 133 to Hoover Street. Found nothing, I'll be 17.
1: See you.

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0: I'll be stepping off on a track with Lowell TV. If you haven't, sir, could you start your call and ace and get in lunch?
1: Firm, sir. 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
0: Sir, can you start me to this call? Star westbound prior to the Mass Ave Bridge. I'll be all set.

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1: Route 3 southbound, exit 79.
0: Took one call on our erratic, 495 southbound, approaching Route 3 right now. It's for a dark pickup truck, lane control issues, high rates of speed. Just one call on it if you can bowl.
1: I see, sir. I'll make the flip. 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
1: Sir, 93 southbound, prior to exit 27.
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0: Black Dodge Challenger. We're going to ask city side to tow it.
2: Yeah, rolling 9 and 10 on 5 Papa Yankee Fox 41, 5 PYF 41 on a white BMW. Reach out to Woburn. Let's see if they're all set with it.
3: Where is he, someone?

0: 83 to Route 2 area patrols. Route 2 westbound, mile 116 in Acton. Erratic vehicle, dark color Subaru wagon. Had their blinker on, driving in and out of lanes, even hit the grass. One call on it, 2 westbound 116.
1: 645, received 495 south, exit 80. Mobile.

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0: And it's 1-9-6. All right, Jerry, this bill is supplement doing back on the 27th of July. It was not the registered owner at the time. It was an individual that their license is suspended, but we do not have a S number. If it's one of the same, just arrive, please.
1: I think that's going to be him. Stand by for his name.

0: 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Gabriel's been advised.
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1: Last of Medina, Mike Echo, Delta, India, November Alpha, 1st of Anthony, common spelling, January 19th of 1999.
2: Chief number. Eric 1292. You're clear to copy on the 11 status.
1: Hey, friend, he's in my car.
2: Alright, it's going to be suspended for Anthony Medina, 199. Show him just on number 2. That's negative 14. Just advise if you need a test number.

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0: Go ahead, sir.
1: Alright, sir. There's confirmed one WMS-14 assist in there for Jamie Rodriguez, born in the 86. It's going to be our lower district court, showing for a 209A violation.

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1: Morning, Carson, it's 608 Alpha Mike.
0: Perfect, very good.

843 is Sergeant Deedy. I'm making an effort to back some of these vehicles up from the mouth of the tunnel to get them up to the top of the left there by Meridian.

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0: Can we get traffic moving into Sumner?
1: You're on one peg.
0: Go again. You're one lane.
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0: Route 3 South, just prior to 95, but we're going to be conducting a rolling roadblock to reset some cones. Shouldn't be more than 5 minutes.
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2: A3 has it.

0: 628A1. Hopefully, has that vehicle. I'll be 17.
1: Fault 92A2, all cruises 17, summons issued.
0: Received, sir.
2: Yeah, that's 1292.
1: Go ahead, sir.
2: Alright, sir, so you have it. I did forward that info over to Methuen PD. It also applies, for now. I clarified the Woburn RQF remark there. That's going to be a negative. Woburn has no contact with that vehicle or no interactions at all. So I clarified that with them. That should be all set.
1: Received, sir. Thank you.
2: Alright, sir.

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0: 8484 Cruisers, code 22 reports on 93 North, just passing exit 21, driving erratically. It's going to be a commercial motor vehicle. It's going to be Zulu 31902. One call at this time.
1: 838 receives.
0: 1117, you also.
2: Found at 21.

1080 A3. Sir, can you start me a tow 3 North prior to Lowell Connector? It's going to be for a Jeep. It's going to be tire issue. It's going to be Stewart's.

0: 2400 86. Start me a hook, Route 1 southbound at the Square 1 Mall for a Toyota Highlander.
1: Proceed. All set.
0: All set, suspended off.
2: North, north 61, you all set?
0: All set.

0: 264, 264, 86. 86. There's overshot a pedestrian, 95 southbound, the ramp 57. He might have been walking from a DMV in that same area. I can flip around if you have an area.
1: Should be all set, sir. 631, can you check the area?
2: Hey, firm. I'm on a stop. 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
0: Sir, I'm a garbage to get that vehicle. All assets 17, I'll be on a 7 with 1. It's going to be owner op, Mass Reg, 4 Sierra Fox Hotel 83.

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0: Sir, two car code 16, Mystic Valley Parkway at Boston Ave. No injuries, possibly two toes.
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0: 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I'll be on a 4, along with message fire and EMS.
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0: 39, station 9. Turn a detail, 495 south, just south of Ward Hill. Just be advised, the 495 is going to be shut down temporarily while they get a beam across the highway.
1: Hey, Arthur. Hey, there, you two yellow door. Hey, there, you two and 495 patrol there, so you have it on temporary closure of 495 south. South of Ward Hill.

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1: A5, it's Quilly that's coming out. I have Quilly on.
2: It's Sedisco. I went into the call and into your call and updated it. Rivera is sending someone over.

86 to 342. 95 south at exit 66. If you can make your way 128 north, exit 48 for a deer strike. No injuries at the disco en route. Should be looking for a Ford work van in the BDL. Received.

0: 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Stewardson Route, Jones Street EMS Route.
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2: Thirteen 33 to 81. I'll be en route to that as well.

0: 34286. I'm going to be on a 4 with that deer strike. It's going to be 128 north just before exit 48.
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1: 695 is on. Sir, sounds like Chelmsford is off with it. It's going to be Route 3 north prior to Drum Hill by the Stedman Bridge.
2: Proceed to 1 mic away.

0: 34286. That deer is going to be in the left travel lane, direct center of the left travel lane. Do you mind notifying that so you can get him out there to help us move it? The deer is in the left and partially right travel lane.
1: 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Got the right two lanes taken.
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1: See you, sir. 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
0: 4 Papa Yankee, Lima 4-1, 4 Papa Yankee, Lima 4-1 for Honda Civic.
1: Steve.

0: 342A6.
1: A6.
0: Another vehicle passing by struck that rear carcass. I was able to move it to the small shoulder of the left travel lane. Matthew, he's still going to need to come out. But I'll check up on that vehicle after vehicle one gets towed.
1: Received. DOT's en route.
0: Received, sir. Thank you.

0: Duty Office 695. That's it. Sir, has that occupant been extricated yet, or are they still working on it? Still working on it. He should be out there. Appreciate it. A1, take another plate.
1: Go ahead.
0: It's going to be commercial Romeo 49502. This is a platform truck. It was stationary in the median. That is what he clipped. There's no operator for that vehicle. It was stationary.
1: See,

0: 1333-A1. That commercial plate that I just gave you was part of the Indus detail setup.
1: Received.

0: 695, is there an active work zone there at that setup?
1: 8-5 there in the median.
0: Receive, thank you.
2: A1-695-1333. Go ahead. Does that commercial vehicle require a tow?
1: Hey, first, sir, the rear end's pretty banged up. Just speaking with the company, trying to figure out if they want to get their own tow for it or if we're going to organize that.

0: 1333-A1, sir, if we could start Cody for heavy duty.
1: See you. 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

0: 3-4-2-8-6. Sir, Tedisco secured that first vehicle. I'm going to check on that vehicle, the second vehicle that struck that that deer. I'll advise.
1: 36.
2: 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It is a platform truck, if you want to let Cody know.
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0: 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I'll be 17.
1: Proceed.

0: 1291 A1. I'm on a 4, up on Route 3.
1: Steve. I was just...

0: 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The only lane getting by is the left side, actually the left lane. The left side BDL is shut down as well.
1: Hey, Richie.

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1: A3.
0: Sir, I just overshot at 95 south, exit 49 Bravo. You have a tractor trailer on the deceleration lane broken down. I'll flip around from Route 2 and come back.
1: Received, sir.

0: 5211 to 83. 83. Sir, can you start a heavy duty for this truck? We're 95 south, just before exit 40 Bravo on the deceleration lane. Also, it's a main plate portion, 933841. He has about 10,000 to 11,000 pounds in the back.
1: Received. You said 49 Bravo?
0: That's correct, sir. We're on the deceleration lane.
1: Received all. Call Cody.

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1: Stage six.
0: Roll over 6P at Rosebrook Parkway at Jeunesse.
2: Stage four across.
0: Jeunesse Street. Quincy Fire EMS responding, I need a wreck. Potty's out talking.
3: 6 and 8 received. Can I get the spelling on that cross?
0: Okay, stand by. We're just going to double check on the 876.
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1: 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Combs and barrels have been hitting all over the place. 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

0: 6211 A3, be advised, I took the right lane over the cones. They were coming too close to me and the truck.
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3: H that cruises off first brick. Is the whole road shut?
4: Negative, sir. Quinn just got a cruiser shut down at the intersection of Court. The traffic's coming from the other side.
3: Racing.

0: 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Good morning, code 5.
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0: 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Be advised, I'll be in spare cruiser 670.
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0: 14-0583. Sir, 495 south, just south of the rest area. I just went off with the vehicle in the median. He was involved in a hit and run. I just relocated him over to the BDL, if you do have a patrol available.
1: Station
0: H, come on, call 5. 645. Sir, Route 2 East, passing Emerson Hospital. I copy that direct and route.
1: Received.
0: Disregard it. I'll take care of it. It's minor damage to the vehicle's drivable.

0: 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Morning, sir. 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
2: 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Are you at Quincy at Quarry or Brandisburg at Quarry?
0: I'm post Allison.
2: Yeah. 1985 stationary.
1: Morning, sir.
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0: 271H1. Good morning, Code 5 here, yes.
1: Is that 271? You'll have government center.
0: Received. Thank you, sir.
2: H4. Good morning,

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0: 1334 to A1, good morning, code 5.
1: Received, sir. East.
0: Nine nine six eight two, code 5.
2: Go.
3: Exchange. They're refusing to exchange. They're afraid to get out of the car. They're 95 northbound, by exit 56 in the median.
0: 801H4, close enough.
4: Do you know if it's going to be prior to 56 or after 56?
5: The right lane with the traffic sign fell down. Must be from one of the trucks. Check it out. The right lane.
2: Received, sir. Making the flip now.
5: Thank you.
6: 5 to 281.
3: Also, for you, right out of the gate, there's a 4 car northbound on Wall Street. To this going the way.
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0: Received, thanks, sir. 983 A4, good morning, code 5.
7: You have the state house, sir.
0: Received, sir, thank you. A4, good morning, stream traffic.
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0386, just went by southbound. Both vehicles are in the median. Reason why they didn't want to get out. I'll make the flip and head there.

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1: What is it?
0: Just so you have it, we're still out here waiting on Cody's. They got a low bed trailer coming. This Prime Coatings TT unit is still underneath the bridge. We're 3 north, just before Drum Hill, and the left lane is still taken. Left lane and left side BDL. The right two are getting by, but we'll still be out here for quite some time.
1: All right, receive. We are at Mass DOT out here with airborne drones.
0: Firm. Mass Highway's out here. Their safety supervisor's out here. Cody's just had to get a game plan for this oversized TT underneath the bridge.
1: I received. Just to be advised of Stedman Street, the bridge itself is compromised. We need to shut that down or not.
0: Negative. It was an early morning crash where a vehicle rear-ended and sideswiped this parked TT. Nothing involving the bridge.
1: Received.
2: Duty officer, just cruisers, keep us updated on the lane closure.
0: Will do, sir.

0: Thank you, 1985.
1: 5223, 84. Sir, the road sign was removed from the roadway and placed in the BDL. Lane's back open, all party 17.
0: This is Steve, strong work. I'm on a 4631.
2: Reaching 9 VMS on the way, too.

0: 0583.
1: A3. Sir, that vehicle's on its way. I took care of it all.
0: Received, thank you.

0: A5 to 281. North Shore Road, redistrict. I'm going to need you to turn around and head towards the Nahant Rotary by the playground parking lot. Apparently there's a crash there, no injuries, but apparently one of the operators does not have a license. Received.
1: I'm going to go away to the barracks for that individual in the lobby.
0: Stand by for a code 3.
1: Precinct.

0: 50883, I'm on 4, we're leaving 1080.
1: Received.
0: 1291 to A1.
1: Who's the call on A1?
0: 1291. Sir, can you start a day shift cruiser to relieve cruiser 695 up here on Route 3? Just before Drum Hill. He'll be secure at 0730.
1: Received, sir. 1333, you copied, right?
0: 1333 staying. He's being held over for 2 hours. He'll be your west, but just need another cruiser here.
2: 1225, 1291. I'm at southbound at 38. I'll be up there in a minute.
0: Thank you, sir.
1: Duty officer 1225, can you give a second? Just give me code 2, please.

0: 1 to 85. I'll be on a 4. I'll be all set.
1: To 940.
0: Go ahead, sir.
1: You know how I said how two vehicles appear to be fleeing the scene from that crash? Well, I found them just up the road. They're refusing medical treatment, and I'll add the info to the call.
0: Read it to you. Thank you, sir.

0: 631 to 940. Can you tell Sedisco, once they're done, to hook up one more vehicle about 100 yards in front of them?
1: Crazy. What kind of vehicle?

0: 18-03-86. TV exchange complete. I'll be 17.
1: Where is it?
2: Sorry,
1: thank you.

0: 686 patrols, one call of an erratic 93 north past 11. No plate given, a blue old van with a smashed in front windshield going about 90 miles an hour. Received. Caller said it was about a minute ago, so it might be a little further up in the Dorchester area.
1: Zip.
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0: What was the last six on that 13? I see it. It's coming up on 13.
1: He sees you coming up on Morrissey.

0: 1513A3. Sir, I don't know if you had this from earlier, but 95 southbound, just prior to Route 2 in the PDL, there's a propane heat lamp. It's pretty destroyed, but it's in the PDL. If you just have an MCOT, grab it.
1: Received. Where is that exact location?
0: 95 southbound, prior to Route 2 in the breakdown lane.
1: Received.
2: Mass DOT was notified of that overnight, sir.
0: Outstanding, thank you.
2: All right, I have a stop. Circulator.
0: Hey, sir, come off of them.
2: Station agent, it has 138 queries. I don't know if that's just from this, but can you check on that?
3: Yeah, confirm, set of plate.
2: 6 Papa Charlie Lima 75.
3: Stand by.
0: A2, is that southbound at 117? So that's been out.
2: Affirm.
0: Steve, sir.
4: A3. Sir, 95 south, just south of Route 3. You had 2 vehicles on a second travel lane. It's a minor paper exchange. I'm assigned to help them exchange 17 children.
1: Received, thank you.

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1: 1219. So I'm going to call Quincy, they're the most recent, see if they have anything on it.
0: They do.
2: So I'm not sure if you're aware, you got a car in the median, 495 north, just south of 118 Amesbury's off of them.
0: Received, sir. I do have cruises en route. Thank you.
2: Greetings.

0: 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I'll be off with the same. 790, you can get it from either side.
1: 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Advise on a tow truck.
0: Definitely going to need a winch out.
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2: Left lane taken 45 northbound prior to 118. All lanes getting by on the east south side.

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2: 886.
1: 86.
2: 128 southbound between Grapevine Road and Brumble Isle for a car fire. Flames are seen.
1: Receive.
3: I 486. We're going to be here a bit longer. I got to take the lane in there. They need five tows here. So we're going to be here a bit.
1: No problem, that was a doozy. I'll start the Trooper Orlando. 1863.
3: Go ahead, sir.
1: Sir, can you start that car fire? 128 southbound prior to Route 22, the car fire. Start the fire department.
3: Very easy, sir.

0: I'm 4631. Avon. Sir, is that vehicle going to be blocking a lane up there? So, what's your text? It's 940 calling 631. Sir, is that a vehicle that needs to be towed up there blocking the lane?
1: Negative, we're in the gore line between the on-ramp and the main line.
0: Receive.

0: safety to 1183. Sir, I'm code 17 from that track trailer that was on the acceleration lane at 49 Bravo.
1: Guys, you made a report of vandalism on the line with Holbrook Regional. They ran it on the 27th, multiple times, Simon.
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1: Page 1219. 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
2: Alright, sir.
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0: It's going to be 22607.1. 22607.1.
1: Receive, sir, at 749.
0: 631, Tedisco's heading up to you. They should be able to hook it up quick. I just have to transport this party. I'll be right over to you.
2: Receive, Tedisco's pulling up now. You can actually disregard on that. I'll stand by for it.
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0: 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I'll be on a 4.
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0: 16, 63, 86. 86. Sir, just be advised, we're going to have the roadway shut down. There's going to be a Beverly Cruiser standing by at Grapevine Road diverting traffic off the highway.
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3: 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A3 to help truck 4216. Could you make your way to 495 South at 2 West for a disabled TT in the right lane?
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0: Tedesco, secure those vehicles. All lanes back open. I'll be 17. My driver said he's going to make his way to that car fire.
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0: 440 to 8, so sometimes the left lane getting by. 28 southbound, right over 22 now.
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0: 281 to 85. 85. Sir, summons issued. License operator on scene took the vehicle up to 17.
1: Received.
2: 790 Chase Nay. That left lane on 495 northbound is going to be reopened.
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0: 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They just opened up the ramp, Grapevine Road, to 128 south. Again, the left lane is getting by.
1: Are you seated, sir?
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1: A3.
0: Just arrived with that tractor trailer disabled right before Route 2. He's a little bit in the acceleration lane. I'm going to go talk to him and I will advise.
1: Received.

0: 5225 to A2.
1: A2.
0: Yes, sir, good morning. I'm going to be in 95 northbound. We're just a little north of mile marker 70.8. So you sent me a tow for a DMV. We're in the breakdown lane, a Range Rover, Evoque, NAS Reg 5, Michael Charlie 418, 5MC 418.
1: You all set there, sir?

0: 31 to 1215. Sir, a couple calls of a single car 16 into the median guardrail, possible injury. 93 North, prior to exit 38, and a start EMS, a tow, and a start of the phone.
1: I'm coming right up on that. I'll advise on injuries. I'm going to have to continue on transporting prisoners.
2: To 5225 as gate is en route.

0: 15992A1. It's going to be negative on injuries. It's going to be at least 112 for a Subaru into the guardrail. The Middlesex Sheriff on scene, standing by, waiting for another cruiser. I'm continuing on.
1: Heading that way, get some lights cruising. 93 North Concord.
0: Be advised, they are off in Armenia, not a hazard.

0: 25, you all set?
1: All set, sir, thank you.
0: Fifty-two sixteen to A3. 5221A1, 7-4
2: with that vehicle to the guard room, high speed intake.
0: Shit.

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1: Go ahead, sir. 5211, 95 North, just passed on exit 49.
0: 95 North at exit 42. Got a woman in the BDL with a flat tire. Needs assistance.
1: Receive, sir. I'll flip around and check on that.
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1: What is it?
0: Sir, can you head to 93 southbound, exit 23 for a flat tire? Probably going to be in a white SUV, or has the lights on and the brake down lane.
2: 3C, sir. My apologies. That was exit 23, 93 south.
0: That's affirmative.
2: 3C, sir. Loop.
1: Station
2: X. We have the two left lanes taken at the moment. They got out into the middle of the highway. We're going to get around them.
3: A3. So I had the TT back up about 50 yards, so he's all in the BDL, and there's no need for me to stand by. His help ETA is 60 to 90 minutes. I'll be 17.
1: Received. Thank you.
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1: Bye.
0: All right, we're on the move. I'm escorting this down to Drum Hill.

0: one, I want.
1: Yeah.
0: Yes, if we rec, I didn't notify my start about aerial damage. They're going to swing by later on, take a peek.
1: Guardrail damage?
0: Minimal. Not emergency.
1: We should. 1333. I'm going to jump ahead and try to get the lights at Drum Hill.
0: Appreciate it.

0: 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To Disco secured one, I'll be 17.
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0: That vehicle's in the DLT pit. We're all set. 5 and 17.
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1: He's on, Marine 12.
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0: 52-23-84. I'm on scene with that flat tire in the active VDL 93 southbound, mile marker 23.2. She has AAA en route for a tow, but we're in the active VDL. Can you stop me a tow out this way? Whoever gets here first gets it. And sir, my apologies, I do have vehicle info when ready.
1: Right.
0: It's going to be mass tag 4, Alpha, Victor, 933, 4AV, 933, occupied one time.

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1: That was emergency.

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1: A3.
0: Sir, right after the ramp from 495 northbound to Route 3 southbound is a black GMC Acadia. They're in the BDL. They have their own helping route.
1: Proceed, thank you.

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1: Marine 15.
0: Marine 15 is code 5 underway. We'll be doing the Constitution turnaround. IDs on board are going to be 4150-3703. We'll be monitoring MRT.
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0: 86-1373. Over. When you head over to the on-ramp at Columbia, heading northbound, they should be right before the on-ramp, but it's a paper exchange, having trouble exchanging.
1: Appreciate it.

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1: A4 is on.
0: Sir, AAA rides on scene. 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

0: 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I'll be close up to you.
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1: 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Did you check on a two-car? PBD called, was asking for help. It might be in the parking lot.
0: Receipt.

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1: 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Change of plans. 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AAA was unable to load the vehicle.

0: 6-8-6. Is that going to be for 4 on the Palm and Circle after?
1: I'm not sure.
0: I'm on the LRF for the Palm and Circle northbound. I'll check the area. I may have overshot.
2: I should be clear within 5. I can have that way if you want to disregard.
0: Proceed. If I pass it, I'll stop.
2: Issue, thank you.
0: Looks like it's right past the Palm Circle on ramp. Fire.

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2: Okay, thank you.

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1: Sir, my apologies. Can you check on the DMV in the middle of the top of the Lakefield tunnel?
2: Yeah,
1: female operator with a couple of kids in the car.
0: RET, sir. A6, is that southbound or northbound?
1: It's in the middle of the intersection.
0: A6, 1663, you can stand down. I'll take care of it. RET, thank you, sir.
3: Vehicle, all pilots will be 1793 southbound, exit 23.
0: RET, thank you.

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0: 8-16, Burlington, help in. Sir, on the opposite side, southbound, just after 52, can you assist with a tire change?
1: Thank you, I'll be over.
0: 86, any help in Peabody?
2: Is 1 North, entering Saugus.
0: Can you continue north? 95 South by exit 66 is a tire changer in the median. Could use some assistance.
2: I believe that's 5222. Reach out.
3: Northbound 13 Alpha. I give you a code 2.

0: 886. 86. 95 northbound, prior to 93. Vehicle described as a truck dropped a box of nails onto the roadway in the middle of the road. Beginning call for flat tires. I do have the other vehicle's information. 22 call.
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0: 18-03-5222.
1: Medical advisory, 93 South, prior to Albany Street, right lane, fluid and speedy dry on the deck. 93 southbound, prior to Albany Street, on-ramp, right lane, fluid and speedy dry on the deck. HO, 0922.
0: That's 2-1. Affirm. 5224 is 1 north, approaching Polcari's. I'll make the flip at the Ferncroft and head to the tunnel.
2: You see, sir, the head topside, on the topside part of the tunnels, we're going to be at the intersection there.
0: One south, 129.
2: Affirm.
0: Receive, en route. 5224, what was the other call?
2: I believe it was 95 south around exit 66.

11-9-6-8-6, correction, 11-9-6-13-73. Be advised, I've got another 16 to the rear of my location. TT versus motor vehicle. They can get it from the deposit on ramp, but they'll have to take a hard right in order to get that. Correction, hard left.

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1: Stand by, what was the 6?
0: Right at 1196, but it sounds like it's a left lane.
1: 1196 to 1373, it's going to be 93 north, just at the deposit circle on ramp.
2: Need 4801. Could you just head Soldier Field inbound prior to VU for an overheight? I didn't strike it, just need to back it up.

0: H4. So Jim Cruz is off at a 16 Starro by MGH.
1: 1871. From Mass DOT, 495 south at the 78 as well in the left lane. On the shoulder of the road, there's a small brush fire. They're requesting you swing by with your fire extinguisher.
2: I'll bring him back.

0: 1571 received. Is that just before Route 2?
1: Yes, it should be. He told us right by Route 2.
0: Received. Making the flip at Route 2. I'll Bolo.
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2: Boston's getting to 16 in the area 265 Chowell Street. It could be on Storrow Drive. And they also say at Cambridge Parkway. Again, from, not sure if you're taking any calls on the same. They say there's a NSP cruiser off of it.
3: I'll be off with a 16, 495 South, my marker 25.
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1: Was that code 16 in Boston or Cambridge?
2: This thing is Boston, sir. Not really sure. They're trying to get some mapping right.
1: Where is it?
2: Who needs an ambulance from where?

0: 801 left. One is a gray Mazda SUV. Sid?
1: H86.
0: 6.
1: Trevor Cruz requested an ambulance.
0: Any 86 cruises need an ambulance? Not that I'm aware of, sir. I haven't gotten any requests.
1: All right. I have ID 4416 requested an ambulance. I'm not sure where he's fixed. Precautionary, he doesn't have a cruiser assigned to him.
2: 2726.
0: 86.
2: Sir, the help van is still on. Be able to check on two vehicles in the BDO. 95 southbound, Friday, exit 57. I just overshot it. One of them definitely appears to be a DMV. I'm not sure about the other vehicle involved.
0: 6, 1373 out of 4 with 1196, negative 40. Thank you for any injuries.

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3: Sir, can you give me updates on that brush fire? I'm in the area, I don't see anything.
4: Negative. MassDOT called. It was a driver. He said he was going to make the flip to put it out. He advised that there was smoke and it was a small brush fire. Told us 495 South at the 78. He saw you in the BDL. Asked if you could make the flip. So if you're not seeing anything, should be good.
0: Thank you. Parkway is clear. There's no 16 on either end of it.
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1: I'll be all set if you want to take off. Appreciate it. I can stand by. Let's finish in this log on.
0: I just want to let them know that flat tire in Burlington is all set off Book 17.

0: 220 to 86.
1: 86.
0: Yeah, I'm going to need a 12-foot this one in the median. 95 south at exit 66. I can't get the strand down. It's all rusted out.
1: Receive standby.

0: 5222, 86. What's the tow company coming out?
1: The guy we towed in the roof. Do you have a plate for that vehicle?
0: Got match red 7, Juliet, November, Delta, 83. Should be a Chevy Silverado.
1: Sorry, can you come back with that? I got 7, Juliet.
0: November, Delta, 83. 7, Juliet, November, Delta, 83.
1: Receive, thank you.

0: 5225 to 86.
1: Yes, sir. I'm on the pole with 5222. You can cancel that tow. I was able to get the speed down.
0: Receipt.

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0: 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Could you code 2 again, please?
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1: H is on, sir.
0: 93 northbound, top of the Palm Circle on-ramp, quarter of a mile prior to 13 Alpha, speed you're on the roadway.
1: That was on top of the on-ramp, sir?
0: Yes.
1: Pretty sick.

Station H on a cycle advisory, 93 north on top of Neponset Circle on ramp, speedy dry and fluid on the deck. 93 north, Neponset Circle on top of the ramp prior to 13A. Speedy dry and fluids on the deck.

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0: 495 North at the 80.6 to the 80.8. We have a truck tire in the middle to left lane.
1: These are outlawed.

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1: 83.
0: Yes, sir. I'm sure you're getting calls on it, but Route 3 northbound, north of Route 62 in Bedford, you have dirt and rocks in the center travel lane. If you can call Mass DOT, they're going to need some brooms, and I have a DMV in the median and a DMV in the BDL prior to the cutout.
1: Okay. Received.

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1: Search Paul Zero Company.
0: Sir, we have a vehicle disabled in the travel lane. It would be Route 2 westbound, right at Bedford Road in Lincoln, Tracy's Corner.
1: Tracy's en route.

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0: 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They're going to try to get the video footage of the dump truck that the tailgate must have opened up or something.
1: Repeat, sir.
0: Do you have another cruiser available to do maybe a rolling roadblock? I'll try to get the bigger rocks out of the roadway back there.

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1: Received. Thank you.
0: Northbound 83.
1: Can you head to Route 3 North near Chapel Cove Road and assist 1513 in getting some debris out of the road?
0: Receiving up.

0: 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Took another call for those box of nails. 95 north to 93 north.
1: Yes, highway's been notified.

0: 23 to 15 13. We have cruiser 2045 en route from 495 at the 83 if you still need assistance.
1: Just want to have him continue this way. I'll try to back up to the debris and see if it's dispersed or not. I'm checking the video footage right now. I got both vehicles with flat tires and the BDL on the right side now.
0: Received. I advised MassDOT about the debris. Do you want me to start a call for you?
1: Sure. If you could start, that'd be great. I'll send the plate stages and I'll update the name.
0: Received.
1: It's going to be northbound, just north of Route 62, Bedford.
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3: 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It's code 5 for patrol, Boston Harbor, Logan Airport. 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
0: If you want to make the flip in the dirt cutout at 95, I'm still backing up to the debris. Most of it seems to be kicked off to the sides.

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1: 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If you want to start the Serpentine south of Route 62 and then work your way up here, when I see your blue lights near the on-ramp, I'll hop out and kick off all the rocks.

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1: So the Tesla has some footage. It's going to be a white cab on a tractor trailer, a single cab with a dump trailer, color silver, with the number 85 on the trailer, for like a trailer number, not the plate. He's going to go home and try to upload the footage and zoom in and provide a plate or the company name. And if he does so, he'll enter. He'll call you guys to enter the service call.
0: Received.

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1: Western Ave.
0: 1777 is en route from the Bear. Could you head Starro eastbound prior to the Fenway exit for an overhead?

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1: Receive, sir.
3: Second call, the truck's trying to back up on Thorough.
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0: 150. 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
1: Just anywhere down there. 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

Heading to a crash.

12-15-81, come off of this crash. Extension H3, Bolo out of Walpole PD, BC domestic to arrest on Victor Echo 1901, VE1901, a 2023 Tesla Model Y, color blue. It's got to be the second owner of the vehicle, Praveen Katari of 85 Houndtack Circle in East Walpole. PC to arrest domestic. He may have a 4-year-old child in that vehicle. Again, it's Victor Echo 1901, a 2023 Tesla Model Y, color blue. Subject, Praveen Katari, 1 in 85. PC to arrest on that subject. They have a 4-year-old child with him. H 1107.

0: 1215 EMS is in route. Do you need a tow out there, sir?
1: Yeah, stand by.

0: 12-15-A1. Yeah, we're going to need two tows, one for a Prius, one for a box truck, 18,000-pound, two-axle.
1: Received. I got Prius and box truck. The box truck, is that going to need a heavy duty? I didn't get the end of that.
0: Yeah, it's a small box truck, 18,000-pound, slightly loaded. It's got two axles. Let's see if the tow company can use a regular for that.
1: You're easy, sir.
2: Category 2.
1: Thank you, sir.

86-12-19. 12-19. Sir, 93 northbound, prior to exit 9 for debris in the roadway. Caller stated it's going to be the left lane.

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0: Is that debris going to be 93 north or south in the vicinity of 9?

0: 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I just took a second call. It sounds like you might want to get it from the split, having some conflicted sixes on it.
1: Reseed, is that south or north?
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4: From Newberry PD, they do have Newberry PD and EMS en route. However, there's an unconscious teenager, 159 Scotland Road, laying on the side of the road, unconscious, unknown medical. Just seeing if we can head that way and assist.
3: Receive en route. Southwest, that way I'm passing Broad Street now, northbound.

0: 2, is there a vehicle associated?
1: Negative. No vehicle is mentioned, just unconscious male on the side of the road. We do have passerbyers that stopped to assist. Also, Newbury PD and EMS are en route.
2: If you or 750 could clear for a minus two car, start eastbound by the hatch cell of Ugar Way. I'm going to start the one cell. They said no injuries.
3: Good. ANS is coming out for the Category 1, Cody, to the Category 2. I started the call for you.
0: Proceed, thank you. You can be all set over there?
4: All set, thanks. 1905 to 85. I'll be on a 4 with that crash.
2: Receive.

17-77, H4. Sir, can you start Tedesco's heavy to University F for this override?

0: who were out of the roadway, they can either get us from Starro or from ComEv.
1: Is that the length and weight of the truck?
0: The truck itself is only 9,000, but it's towing a pod that's fully loaded. Unsure on the exact weight there.
1: Appreciate it. I'll let him know.
2: $750, $1,248. Go ahead, sir. Sir, I just removed a bumper from over there, eastbound. That could have been from the crash, but there's no vehicles over there.
3: Proceed, sir. I think they pulled off into one of those little side neighborhoods. Let me go check it out.
4: 1905 to 85, no injuries or toes.
5: Repeat.

0: H4, 1777. Hibiscos is en route. I'll get the call out for that code 16 to call back.
1: Received. Sir, if you want to update Tedesco's, it's an 07 International 4300 model.
2: H4, I'm off about crash. All set.
0: Received. I have Stanley's in route for one.
3: Thank you.

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1: Bay Boulevard.
0: Could you head to Carson Beach? There's a party there reporting his stuff was just stolen. And the party is nearby. He's pinging the cell phone.
1: Receive, you know where? Near the bathhouse?
2: 798-214.
0: Receive. The call is off with the DCR supervisor. You'll see him about 100 yards from the bathhouse.
1: Team 73 will head that way as well.

0: 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I'll set on that tow.
1: Okay, I'll call Stanley's back.
0: Qualified. I'll go check the individuals in a grass area on the beach across from Bay Ruth. The ping in that area, wallet and a cell phone.

0: 2066. Is it showing on the beach side?
1: It's popping on the boardwalk itself. On the beach side.
2: Refresh it.
0: 11-9686, negative results, fed debris. What do you have going on?
3: Eight six 11-96.

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1: 862-1373.
0: 1373. Could you head northbound at 13A for a DMV in the third travel lane? Sending a tow, he's requesting the same.
2: Sir, can you send me queries for a Honda CRV? That vehicle is going to be canceled registration.
0: Received.

0: 686, that debris has been removed from the roadway 17.
1: What was the description of the phone?
0: It's an iPhone 12 mini. Cream case blue phone.

0: 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We got 1215A1. One's been transported to Winchester Hospital.
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0: 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Could you play the sound on that?
1: 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Hold on.

0: 1960 Delta to 83.
1: A3 is on.
0: Yes, sir. I'm off with the Liberty van with a handicapped person on board. They're broken down and done the merge onto 95 from Route 2 East. They're transferring the wheelchair into a new car. If you have an extra patrol, could you have them come out? It's kind of a bad spot.
1: Received, sir. You're coming from 95 north or south?
0: From 2 east to 95 south, just prior to,
1: Received, sir. 2 east to 95 south. We have a cruiser en route.
0: Thank you, sir.

996-82. 82. Sir, that party was transported to Anna Jake's. All MSP assets, B-17.

0: 48H4, Baker, Shane 17.
1: To the fire department, clear. We got the right lane back open. Corey's just arrived on scene for vehicle 1.

0: HH4 Patrol, Formal from Boston. Body McGain, Q5 statement. She was in and around the area of Mass General, but they believe she may be on the Esplanade. All we have is a Sierra number. It's going to be Sierra 111-78266. Sierra 111-78266. Last name is Delta Alpha, Delta Alpha. Has the address of 490 Sumner Street in East Boston. Phone just pinged those 65 meters of Charles Street, MGH. And she is not in inpatient at this time.
1: H, what was that S number again, please?
0: It's going to be Sierra 111-178266.
1: Appreciate it. Thanks, sir.
0: About a 52-year-old female.

0: 1360 Delta, A3.
1: A3.
0: Yes, sir. Just be advised, there was the passenger was transferred to another van. I moved the disabled van up into the BDL. He's got help coming. He's not as it right now.
1: Where is he, thank you, sir. 1571, copy direct.

0: 757 to E6. E6. Sir, can you send me patrol? I'm behind a 2-car 16. I was heading to a detail. I'm right past the JFK exit going northbound on 93.
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0: Yes, sir. Can I get a rolling 9 and 10, please? Mass Reg 2, Tango, Alpha, Lima, 4-6. 2, Tango, Alpha, Lima, 4-6. I'm going to be on the shore drive at Webster.
1: Stand by. 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
2: Sir, apologies. Can you just go again with that 6 of that DMV?
3: The 2-16, we have a trooper off with it who's heading to a detail. It's northbound at 14.
4: 3 people.
3: Do you need any tows there? Any injuries?
4: Negative, just pretty minor, but they're asking for a crash report. And I'm probably like a quarter of a mile before exit 15 Alpha.
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1: Ma'am, negative 10, 2016, Chief Grand Cherokee, or Cherokee color gray, expired 6:30 of 26 to a Samantha Guggen, address out of 57 Newbury Ave in Quincy, 2 Tango Alpha Lima, 4-6.
0: Rishi, sir, thank you. Is that a street expiration?
1: The plate expired non-renewable.
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4: 6.
0: Yes, sir. Can you start me up a tow, please? I'm going to be East Squantum at Newbury Ave. That's going to be Mass Reg 2 Tango Alpha Lima 4-6. 2 Tango Alpha Lima 4-6. Unregistered, non-renewable.
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0: 750. 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

0: H-4 with the standby for Boston. 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
0: 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Operator of Vehicle 1 stated he wanted his own tow. 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
0: Sir, from Boston, EMS, Section 12 in hand, 75 Fenwood, first floor. 29-year-old male being verbally abusive to the staff.
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3: Just one call for a ladder on the roadway northbound at 100 or 101, somewhere in that area.
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0: 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A1.
1: Sir, I have nothing showing on the northbound side. I'll check the southbound.
0: Receive, no further calls since nothing in the last 5 minutes.
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0: 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Sir, from Boston, DMV, Galavan at .f.
1: Can you head to that crash, Galvin dot up?
2: Hey. Oh, good, sir. I'm just following him. He's gonna be a problem.

0: 1421A1.
1: A1.
0: Sir, 495 South, prior to 91 Woburn Street. I'm off with a DMV in the median. It's a gas call, and the tow truck's on the northbound side making the flip. We'll be clearing shortly.
1: Received, thank you.
2: Invest all patent on that. We'll be 17 for now. Still needed down at Calf Lounge.
0: Sir, you can disregard. I'm going on a 4 in a second.
1: Hey, 1529, I'm in Shaw. He's running.
0: Is he up the steps?

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1: Well, look at the intersection of Huntington at Fremont Street by the CJI Fridays, Bank of America.
0: Okay, looks to the boss, it sounds like one of the supermarkets, just seeing, just a couple.

0: All right, 1248, you all set now?
1: Yes, sir.
0: All right, your radios went out three. You have Boston with you?

0: station H. It's going to be Route 9 at St. Albans. We're inside the Shaws. Do you want to update EMS?
1: Yeah, receive. Right at Brigham Circle there, sir? Is that where you went with them?
0: Went through a little broken. It's the Shaws right at St. Albans, Route 9. It's in the plaza. Second floor.
1: Sir, he's sadly blocked, and EMS is be there in a minute.

0: H, we're all set. We are on the top floor of the plaza at a Stop and Shop. We're right at Route 9 at St. Albans across from 7-Eleven.
1: All right, receipt. So that's Huntington at St. Albans. You're right at Calumet Streets, or also Boston coming in with EMS.
0: Yeah, yes, sir. So waiting on EMS. We're going to be second floor.
1: Okay, EMS is responding in this, sir, right now.
2: H&H4. I'm on a floor with 1240 and 1529.

scene 26 A2. A2. Sir, you start me out a tow for a tire changer, 95 northbound at Route 97. He had the spare, but we just can't get the flat tire off the rim.

1373-86. 86. 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They were able to work it out. It'll be 17.

0: unless there's any kind of entrance and an ambulance can get up there, we're going to have to find another way.
1: Affirmative. If you're facing the Stop and Shop, take a right, go up the hill, take a left into that parking lot.
0: Okay, received. I think Boston EMS just headed that way, so this should be there shortly.

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1: Station H.
2: Sir, separate incident, same plaza. Can you confirm if Boston EMS is en route for an adult female who fell?
1: I'll check. Well, what's the exact fix?
2: We're right in Brigham Circle, right in front of the citizens on Kalamazoo Street.
1: Okay. Conscious alert?
2: Affirm, just fell and hit her head.
1: Received that email.
3: 1342 to that cruiser. Are you guys all sat in cars over there?
2: We're all stepping out there, thank you.
0: 1215-81, about to be off with that car fire. It's fully involved in the breakdown lane. Fire department just got on the scene here.
2: Received.
1: Boss CMS does have that call. They're responding.
2: Received, thank you, sir.

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1: Right, that party is going to be transported to be by Boston EMS. 1248 is going to be in the back of the ambulance. I'll meet them at the BI.
0: Receive.
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0: You can cancel Lowell Fleet and the call says you have them started.
1: Appreciate it, sir. I canceled them.

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Just 14 status on a passenger. Gonna be last of Rosario, first of Sergio. 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

0: 983.
1: Go ahead, sir.
0: Yeah, I hear 14. BOP is pretty lengthy. 94C guns.
1: Received, sir. Is any open cases?
0: I've not heard about open cases. Most recent was in 2017.
1: Okay, received. Thank you.

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0: Just so you have it, we're going to leave at 1248 at that Shell gas station until it can be brought back from the hospital. It's secure.

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1: Space
0: X. Yes, sir. Can I get a Q21, please? It's going to be on, veteran plate, Alpha 929. Veteran plate Alpha 929. I'll be, East Quantum Street at the entrance to Marina Bay.
1: Stand by.
2: Are you all set there?
0: All set there, thank you.
3: 85 to 281.
0: CCHA, I'd also get a check on that KQ, please.
3: You check for road debris, laneway, southbound, just prior to the GE bridge.
2: Briefly.

0: I have a negative 14, 1 and 3, well, most recent back in 97, speeding, stop sign violation. Owner operator of that vehicle, he's at 852 East Squam Street in Quincy. Does have an LTC firearm ownership. Tickets 7 veteran, Alpha 929, it's a 2026 Dodge Charger Coupe, color white. Expiration is 9/30/26. That's active also.
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1: Northbound at 78.
0: Behind you, I got a gray Toyota Prius. That was 95 north, coming up to Lowell Street area. Tango 8889, erratic operation, say, I maintain lanes, weaving in and out, speeds. Should be just behind you.
1: Receive, I'll slow down and wait till I get there. A4. Can you confirm where the location of that 16 was? I just checked the 93 overpass, nothing showing. Stand by.

0: gonna be by the midday morning. Thanks for the message, please.
1: 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I'll be on a four.
0: Please.

0: Station A. I'm standing by at the first off. Can you give another six?
1: I hung up with the 22. Last known six was coming up 114.
0: Be safe. I'll stand by.

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1: 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A female party refusing to leave.
0: Bruce is en route. H4, was that 6?
1: 2201 Wash.
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1: H6.
0: Sir, code 22 advises 93 southbound right at the off-ramp exit 14. There's a possible physical altercation or road rage incident.
1: See, southbound at 14.
0: Hey, firm, right off on Columbia. Apparently, the road rage in the car, possibly in a physical altercation.

86 patrols. Those bodies are no longer in an altercation. One on the phone with one of the parties. The other vehicle traveled on southbound past 14, 3 Hotel Yankee Romeo 34.

0: If you go to the shell on Morrissey Boulevard, she's going to be standing by. She's saying she was physically assaulted.
1: Would she like an ambulance?
2: Six, what's the vehicle? Suspect vehicle?
3: 3 Hotel Yankee Romeo 34, no ambulance needed.

0: H6, you said the suspect vehicle went 93 south?
1: Yes, Dolph. The incident happened around 1415 area a couple minutes ago, so... But the vehicle's out of Roxbury.

0: H6, you said the suspect vehicle went 93 south?
1: Yes, so the incident happened around 14:15 area a couple minutes ago, so. But the vehicle's out of Roxbury.

0: 5 to 85.
1: 86, apologies. One more time with the plate.
2: 3, Hotel Yankee Romeo 34.
3: 86, I'm behind that vehicle. We're approaching 12.
2: Received any other troopers in the area? Help her out.
4: 17.
1: I'm Prada 10 southbound in the cutout. If you want to wait to light it up, I'm here.
3: I lit it up. You stopped in the right lane.
0: Received. 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
6: Going on a 4 on the shell. 86, you have a description of the victim vehicle.
2: In Scotland Road, in the area of mile marker 84. In the right lane is a large piece of wood. Needs to be removed.
6: I'm Morrissey, correct?
2: Yeah, correct.

0: 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What's the 6LS?
1: 95 southbound in the area of mile marker 84, right lane.
0: Okay, 993 Delta Garrett.
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0: Dasham Road, Pittsburgh. Sir, in your travel, can you check on what sounds like a disabled TT unit? It's going to be 213.
2: Double desert.
0: Eastbound, the ramp to 93 South.
1: Plenty of help, Southbound.

0: sir. I initially thought it was a TT, but it's a DMV in a bad spot, 213, somewhere in the vicinity in that ramp to 93 South. So 213 eastbound at 93 South. The Philly PD is off of it.
1: Came in as a trespass from the DPA, but she definitely needs to have a mental eval here.
2: Okay, stand by.

0: A1, did you start a tow for it?
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0: Sit.
1: 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Sheehan usually covers that area. 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
0: Reason.
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4: E6 to A6 area patrols, just bolo for a hit and run. Property damage only. It's going to be a tractor trailer unit, red tractor, white trailer. It says Prime Incorporated on the trailer. They do have a plate. It's an unknown state. It's 298735. 298735. Damaged a monument in their town. It's from Rockport.
5: Bit and struck her twice in the face. Nothing visible though.
0: Sit.
6: No, I need to say to us also. I'll be 17.
1: Receive, thank you, sir.
0: You see the broken window?
5: Small dent, but good other than that.
1: Tango 86, can you go with that plate again?
5: Described him as a Hispanic male, olive green t-shirt, female passenger.
7: Beverly at this time.
8: 940, I think I just saw it. I gotta make the flip at 46.

0: 1382K81. It looks like they're closer to being on 93. I just got on 213 from 93 north. I'll be making the flip at Route 28 in a minute.
1: Where are you, chief, sir? 792. West page, updated 6 for that eval. We're now at Nubian Square, T stop.
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0: Hey, just so you know, we're at Dudley Station now for EMS, please.
1: Okay, I have them going to Nubian Square T. Should be all set there.
2: 110 Amesbury at the Cumberland Farms. Can you start me a tow for a Ford Escape? I'll be all set.
0: They're off now. Thanks.
1: Great.
0: Hey, 5-2, this was on a 4.

0: 13A2K to A1. I'll be going over to the 1PD. It's pretty much on the access road to Pelham Street from 93 South.
1: 1334 has that.
2: A6. I have that, I believe it's the truck stop, priming.com. It's going to be southbound prior to 40 Bravo, 120 South, prior to 40 Bravo, otherwise. So they just want a ID.
3: Hey, Burp, just stop and ID the driver.
2: Crazy. Did they say where the damage should be or any witnesses?
3: I'll find out, standby.

0: 1186.
1: 1186,
0: 14605. Receive when you can brake, freak, can you head on northbound at the split for a DMV?

0: 96586.
1: Sir, the damage should be the driver's side rear of the trailer. It was a small concrete statue. There's a number of witnesses, and they have it on video. They just need a good ID on the driver and the proper plates.
2: Yeah, the driver just said he thinks he has something. I'll grab that for you.
3: 1905 to 85. To this, go secured one. Someone's issued. I'll be 17.
2: Received.

0: Air 2 to West, over.
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0: Sir, what's your minute though? It's, you could call for fuel.
1: Received, Metro's been advised. We'll be out there for you.
0: Received, thank you.

0: 13-8 UKJ-1. 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Did Sheehan get the call for this?
1: Sir, go ahead with that.
0: There, he said Sheehan's was 888. Do you know if they got the call for this or not?
1: Affirm, sir. I checked with them. They have one entered. Should be in route shortly.
0: Received.
2: I'll be 17 for the shell.

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0: 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I'm going to plug it into ACES in a second. We're just in a tough spot, so I'm going to kick them loose.
1: Receive.

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0: Sir, Stephen secures one vehicle. I'll be 70. A1. Sir, I'll be 17, 1382K. 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
2: That's like the idea.

0: 70-8485. Just had a motorcycle take off on me, heading Route 16 East, possibly crossing Everett Ave at this moment. White helmet, black bike, just happened now.
1: Received, hit a plate.
0: Negative, just took off.
1: Making my way now.
0: Reason for the stop was marked lanes.

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1: Great.

0: 9805 to 85. Sir, I got nothing showing from 145 to Route 16 at Washington Ave.
1: Received.

0: 1593 H6. 6. You start being enforcement tow 93 northbound, just at the Furnace Brook Parkway overpass.
1: Sir, did you see anything on 145? I was looking traffic at Washington, as it was Webster Avenue. I saw a motorcycle get on from Webster. Couldn't get a description on him, but he was traveling at a high rate of speed.
2: Negative, sir. I've seen a motorcycle passing.
1: Received.

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0: 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Can they get that from Furnace Brook on ramp or no?
1: It's not going to.

0: to Picardus. That bike get on Route 1 south or north?
1: I couldn't see. I believe it kept going down Route 16. I'm going to head up to Route 60 circle, see if I see him there.
0: Yeah, nothing on southbound in the bridge over here.
1: Very easy.

0: 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Good afternoon, code 5.
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0: 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Thank you.

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1: 86.
0: Alright, I'm going to be on the 7 with the operator of that vehicle to 89. Cruiser 1264 standing by for the tow.
1: 86.

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0: Schillinger says that vehicle will be 17.
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0: 1925 to A1. A1. Sir, do you have any available crews that I can fly my way? I'm on 93 North prior to 39. And if you could start me a tow at the same time.
2: 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I'm making my way there.
0: 3C, sir. Thank you.�
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0: 1083 and 1925. Are you before or after 133?
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0: So 93 North, prior to Montville. Air 221 on 6, Echo Charlie Yankee 73. Should come back to a like a light blue Honda crossover.
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0: Thank you, ma'am. It's 225 at Northbound, just prior to the Lockwood overpass.
3: Sir, if you could check 95 northbound prior to exit 74 in the right lane. The car wasn't sure if it was a hazard. There's a trash can somewhere in that area in the right lane or breakdown lane. 95 northbound prior to 74.
4: Reese, sir, I just removed that trash barrel and threw it over the guardrail prior to the Lockwood overpass.
3: Reese, thank you, sir.

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0: 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There's a DMV. The operator is walking on the side of the road with a carriage and a child in it, if you could advise.
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1: Ma'am, the boulevard just before the barracks. Could you start me Quillies for a Honda Civic, please?
0: You all set?
1: All set, sir. Just trying to figure out who this person is.
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0: 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Second name is going to be Echo Sierra Tango Uniform Alpha Romeo Delta Oscar with a DOB of 111 of 90. 111 of 90.
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0: From Danvers PD, approximately 5 mics old, they're looking for a juvenile male, described as a Hispanic male, shirtless, gray sweatpants, wearing flip-flops, took off in the woods towards Route 1 North in the Center Street area. They're just looking for some help locating him.
1: Where is he, sir?
2: 670 A4.
3: 74 initially.
2: Sir, EMS refused. Clearly secures the vehicle. I'll be zone team.
0: I caught him using marijuana, and he freaked out and took off into the woods.
3: Crazy. 1315 or 1376 kilo.
4: Station A, I could head there from DCR East. The roster's wrong. Trooper Rando is off.
3: Ah, okay, breathing.

0: 942-1373. You can tell HOV that the traffic stops.
1: Right, ma'am.
2: The number 2 on the KQ, both for unlicensed. Negative 14, negative BOP.
1: Thank you, ma'am.
3: If you could just reach out to Danvers and give me an address of on the PLS.
2: Anyway, 6, were you able to obtain that?
1: Receive, ma'am, I'll reach out.
2: No, sir. Did they give you that information?
1: They did not give me any address, just the description of the mill.
2: Receive. I'll give them a call.
0: Receive. Can you inform them that there's a second DMV here? Hopefully, they're just two DMVs.

0: 16-0386. I'll be on the 4 northbound 56 Alpha.
1: 1866-85. 85. May I call 5 back in the patrol area? Be advised of the backing cruiser 276. If I received 1866 station 8. 6 kilo. Fam, it's going to be Center Street at Route 1 in between 95 and Route 1.
2: Okay. Thank you. Thank you.
1: I'll be back in Cruiser 276. 276.
3: 276. 8361, go ahead, sir.
4: Ma'am, I know you're busy in there. 11 and 14 on a Mass Line 12 when ready. I'm Linfield Street, in the city of Lynn, right, Goodwin Circle.
3: Yes, sir, go ahead.
4: All right, it's going to be Sierra Alpha 5, 110-003, last of Lopez Chavez, first of Marvin. This is out of Lynn on Empire Street.
3: Yeah, right.

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0: Sir, can you stop me at tell for a Nissan Altima northbound 56 Alpha?
1: 3C, sir.

0: Marvin Pedro Lopez Chavez.
1: It's going to be for accumulation of convictions or points. Has a bunch of open cases on the VOP. Negative 14.
2: Okay, received. Is he showing an open case for license suspension, ma'am?
1: That's going to be operating after license suspension, subsequent offense.
2: Okay, received. Thank you.
3: A5-2227.
4: Go ahead, ma'am.
3: Center, Fred Code 60, Riviera Beach Parkway, Campbell Ave, fire any message route.
4: Received. That's 145 westbound, I believe. I didn't see any vehicles on Campbell Ave. It's a one-way street to the parkway, so I couldn't have pulled over there. Do you have a better 6 for him?
3: Negative. The only 6 that I had was that the cars did pull over onto Campbell Ave. I can give them a call back if needed.
4: If you can, ma'am. Again, it is a one-way street that turns into 145.
3: All right, Steve, stand by.
5: 2320-85. I'm on the set with that party. Trooper Bentley, standing by with yourself. It's on scene.
3: Receive. Can you advise, sir, our cameras are down for detainees?
5: Receive. We can still bust them there, right?
3: Hey, firm. I can give the bail commissioner a call and see if he can come down right away.
4: I will go to the two parties. They did pull over on the wrong way, but I will advise.
3: Receive, I still have a call for you.
4: 5224-85.
5: 85. Just a heads up, one south right after the split. I'm off with a DMV and a BDO with a flat. I'm going to assist with the tire change.

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0: Chase, now I don't know if you're up here in Denver, but Denver Fort Myers, at the Liberty Tree Mall. So I'm sending units over there now.
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0: Sir, if you could start Route 3 north in the area of Concord Road for a two-car with injuries in the second travel lane, Ulrich has fire and EMS en route. I'll start your tow.

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2: Receive, sir. If you could start at 95 north at the top of the ramp to exit 49 Alpha for a disabled U-Haul at the top of the ramp.
1: Receive, sir. I'm in route.

0: 211-833. You know that's 49 Alpha or 49 Bravo?
1: I was told 49 Alpha, sir.
0: Steve, I should be in a couple, Mike.

two-day two patrols, one transfer from North Shore of an erratic vehicle, Mass Reg Lima 74387. Marked lanes violations, last seen 95 southbound prior to 78.

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1: 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Can you take two items for me, please?
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1: It's going to be a VIN to a 150cc motorcycle. Lima, Papa Tango Golf, Kilo Bravo Foxtrot 8 Romeo. 104-0007. 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I'm all set here.
2: Stand by.

0: 20, John, 35. Andrew, you can start me Queeley's for this, please. Again, it's 145 West Allen Pride, Route 16.
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0: So Freddy's coming back suspended for Renee Alonzo Vialta, day of birth 1992. And she was 14 on the adult. Copy one.
1: Copy one, go with two.
0: And it's not registered. It comes back to a 2024 Diageo motorcycle. 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
1: Receiving, thank you. Ma'am, on the BOP, on the bottom of the BOP, I believe it's the lower end, I see a subsequent offense suspended. I don't see any guilty. Are you able to see if any guilty files suspended on that, please?
0: Stand by.

0: 22, 27. Looks like they're all dismissed.
1: Hey, 3, I'm going on a 4 with fire and EMS here. It's just north of Concord Road. 2 right travel lanes taken.
2: Still okay, receive. I will correct itself.
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1: A3. Be advised, it's an SUV with a little trailer from U-Haul. They already call U-Haul. I put them up in the grass. They're no longer a hazard, sir.
0: Receive, sir. Thank you.
2: Yeah. 2179-1233, sir. I'll take care of this. It's just a minor 3 car. A3, just going to need the one tow for a Honda CR-V.
0: Receive, sir. Wolf Lease and Rob. 1233, Azure. Thank you, sir.
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42 to A2. A2. Sir, I'm going to stop 495 southbound at mile 110.6. Could you just start machines for a Audi sedan? Should be all set.

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0: 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I'll be 17, citation issued.
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0: 14 services credit. Avon, ma'am. I scanned Danvers for
1: that. They have no luck finding them at the mall. They're calling the search. The parents aren't being too forthcoming as well, so we're all going to start clearance.
0: Breezy, thank you.

0: 5215 northbound, sir, by exit 79.
1: Sir, can you help with a gas call? It's going to be 495 northbound at exit 90 prior to exit 90. I'm going to be looking for a white Toyota RAV4.
0: Raise it, sir. Be in route.

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0: Good afternoon, sir. Marine 15, code 5 underway, patrol Boston Harbor. 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

0: 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I'm off with a 16128 North prior to 40 Alpha.
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1: What was the 6 on that out of gas?
0: 495 northbound, prior to exit 90. It's going to be a Toyota RAV4, white and color.
1: Receive, I just came through there. There was no one pulled over. Heading south now to check.

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1: Receive. 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

0: day 3 to 1233. Sir, if you could start route 2 west, mile marker 117 in Acton. Just took one call from a passerby of a DMV in the BDL, white Nissan Altima. A child is running away from his father in the roadway at that location. Acton's going to start a cruiser as well.
1: Please, sir, I'll make my way down here.

0: 5216 to A1.
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0: That RAV4 was unfounded. 5215 is down checking his exit 90.
1: Read it.

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1: 114 west, just passing 128.
0: Marie Caesar, 128 southbound. They just passed exit 44 in Beverly. Getting reports that a gray BMW SUV threw something at a vehicle as it passed. Road rage incident. The code 22 is still on the line following the vehicle. Like I said, 44 about 1 mic ago.
1: Reese, sir.

0: 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I advise Danvers.
1: Great, sir.

0: 3 12 that degree. So I'm 495 southbound going by 80, I'm open.
1: So you can stand down, acting from the area, it's going to be GOA.

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1: 95 South Newbury.
0: Sir, I got one call. 95 northbound, the off-ramp to 76 Alpha for a operator that briefly drove the wrong way down the off-ramp and corrected itself. If you could check to see if they're still in the area. Only description is a blue Honda with an elderly female driving.

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0: Sir, if you could just bowl out, it's approximately 30 minutes old, transfer from Haverhill PD. They witnessed a male get pushed into a vehicle by four other males wearing ski masks. The vehicle is going to be Mass Reg 7 Delta Foxtrot Victor 277 DFV 27. Last seen in the Ward Hill connector, they're unsure if they went southbound or northbound on 45.
2: You have that, sir. Just let me know if you go further.
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0: 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North Andover's already been advised, as well as the surrounding towns by Haverhill, about 30 minutes old.
1: Great, 30 minutes old.
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0: Day 2,
2: can you go again with that, please?
0: Affirm, sir. It's going to be 7 Delta Foxtrot Victor 27, 7 DFV 27, Mass Ridge. Should be a black Ford Edge.

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0: On a stop, 538 Summer Street in Lynn. Can you start McGarvey's very Ford Focus? 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
0: Ma'am, just so you have it, looks like a small small protest, Elliott Circle, some sort of F-ICE group, possibly 10 as of right now, with signs posted. 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
0: Hey, Brian.
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0: Sir, not sure if you're in the area. We have an alert too. It's about 4 minutes out. For Cape Air Flight 203, it's going to be a Cessna. Seven souls on board. They're landing runway 4 left, 580 pounds of fuel for a report of smoke in the cockpit.
1: Receive, ma'am. 4 left, Cape Air Flight, alert 2. We're off the airport now. We'll head over to that direction.
0: Receive, sir.

0: 23A4. Sir, good evening. 93 southbound, just prior to exit 20. I relocated a vehicle that DMV was stuck in the first travel lane. She's currently in the BDO. It's an Uber vehicle. I'm giving a courtesy transport to the Uber passenger, female. Starting mileage and ready.
1: Set it, sir.
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0: was stationed after Marine 15 on state.
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0: Okay, now 4-5 is securing. They stated that the flight landed without incident.
1: Receive, ma'am. 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Thank you.
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0: 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EMS is en route.
1: A14 has it. 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
2: Repeat, sir. What'd you say?
1: 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Rose and Stevens, Evan Lawrence.
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0: 25276. North Shore Road. Ma'am, if you could start making your way towards Route 145 in the area of the liquor store, Parkway Liquors. I have a code 22 on the line reporting an erratic. 1 Charlie Zulu Delta 39 comes back to a white Mitsubishi Outlander. Code 22 is reporting highly erratic female operator. I still have the code 22 on the line following.
1: Reason, can you go over the plate?
2: 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There's nothing showing here.
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0: Top of the 6th Street ramp on Route 1 south side. I have a DMV. I'm getting out to check on it. Bad spot.
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0: 6, that call is going to be actually passing Revere PD now, going eastbound on Route 145.
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0: 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The vehicle that was driving around, it turned into Pratt Place right on right off of Route 145 next to Revere PD. If you just want to go check their well-being, Pratt Place and Revere.
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0: 224 to A5. A5. One north, top of 6th Street ramp on the main line side. Have a DMV in the first travel lane. Can you send a tow immediately? I'm going to put some cones out, but this thing's going to get crushed soon.
1: A5 received 276 to 280. Can you guys slide up and provide lights ramp? 288 A5, I'm on a stop, Commercial Street in Lynn. When I clear, I can head up there.
0: Thank you. I got the occupant out on the infield on 6th Street side.
2: You can stay right there.
3: Okay.
2: 276A5, ma'am, can you start me EMS 145 at 5th Street?

0: help truck on Route 1. You're going to have two discos in Route 2.
1: Avon.
2: Ma'am, 11 and 14, I'm gonna stop 145 at Pratt PI in Revere.
1: Go ahead.
2: The advisor shows an ID only. 090-806-875. Repeating. 090-806-875.
1: Yeah,
0: what's the chief complaint for EMS?
2: Can you go ahead with that transmission?
0: Ma'am, what's the chief complaint for EMS?
2: Passenger is on medication and not feeling well. Stated that he was throwing up. Go ahead, ma'am.
1: It comes back to Suzanne Thorne, born 1986. She has an address out of Boston. She's currently revoked, has 13 on the adult, including OUI and prostitution.
2: Breezy, thank you. Just to confirm, active 14.
1: Negative, ma'am. Negative 14. She's revoked.
2: Lucy, thank you.
3: 2885, ma'am. What was the 6 again for that crash? I'm en route from the Linway.
0: Route 1 northbound at 6th Street in the first travel lane.
3: Lucy, thank you.

0: that from the 6th Street on-ramp, or do I have to flip it to Tobin?
1: Flip it to Tobin, please, just to get lights around the turn.
2: Two 7685 East Army Clue East.

0: H4.
1: H4.
0: Unknown on which side of the building it's on. Boston's going to advise when they find out. I have a white male, 27 years old, 5'9", gray shirt, gray pants, trying to break into the transportation building. Sounds like he's going to be on the Stewart Street side.
1: Receive H4 Cruises, copy.
2: Steve, by the way.
0: H1, you copy as well. H1. Sir, if you have any cruisers available, can you have them head to the Stewart Street side of the transportation building? I have H4 cruising route as well for a white male trying to break into the building.
2: H4. This is the DTA office on Washington Street.
0: 10 Park Plaza, the transportation building. It's going to be on the Stewart Street side.
2: Okay.

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1: Evening.
0: Ma'am, same location as earlier, 145 at factory, 11 and 14 are ready.
1: Go ahead.
0: No ID in hand, just first and last and date of birth. First of Wheelie, Whiskey, India, Lima, Lima, India, Echo. Last of Jenkins. Juliet, Echo, November. Kilo, India, November, Sierra. Date of birth, 09-14-1994.
1: Yeah, bye.

0: 2227. Can you
1: fly my way? I'm working out. Any of the Cassian crews you can go with, sister? Route 145 eastbound at Pratt, please.
2: 2304, how's that? One mic out. 1856 is en route.
0: Go ahead, ma'am.
3: Willie Frank Jenkins, he's suspended. He is negative 14 at this time. He has 53 on the adult, mostly 94
0: C. Thank you.

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0: 3-2.
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0: 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K3 to 5216.
1: Sorry, sir, you called 5215?
0: Negative, sir. 5216.
2: 5216, 495 South, mile marker 86.
0: Received, ma'am. Just took one call on a disabled pickup truck on the off ramp, 495 South to exit 79 in Littleton.
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0: Receive, sir. Any chance you can still see the plate on that car?
1: Stand by. 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
0: Where is he? Hold on.
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0: 7084.
1: Book. Sorry, I checked prior to exit 18, 93 southbound, and I'm on the bridge right now. I'm going to make the flip at Purchase Street. No sign of that DMV so far.
0: Repeat, sir.

0: 6670. 93 North, Rosie Circle. Sir, for that DMV, just got a second call on that. 93 southbound, prior to exit 18, on the right BEL, gray Subaru Outback.
1: Down here at Route 2, that was unfounded.
0: Received. I'm en route. 95 south at exit 79.

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0: 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They said they're where they said they were. They just need to jump. I'll jump them and they'll be on their way.
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0: 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Should come back to the last of Bannard, Charleston, the first of Sophia. Date of birth, 12/28/1985.
2: A3 to 1233. Sir Littleton, that's fire and EMS heading out to a single car 16 into the guardrail, 495 south in the area of exit 79.
1: Route 2 westbound, that's Route 27X.
2: Just advise on the tow.

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0: 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You have a cruiser in the area, 4 is the inbound, radar available.
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5: A3 to 2179, sir. Littleton said they have nothing showing on 495.
1: Pretty deep. I'm jumping on 495 cell from 119.

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1: I cleared out of there. 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
0: They advise the DMV was going northbound.

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0: 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Sir, can you head 93 northbound right in the vicinity of exit 24 in the left lane? There's a report of a ladder in the left lane.
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0: 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It's going to be Stanley, Riverway, Longwood Ave. Suspended operator, I'm off it.
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1: Sir, State 911 is reporting a caller advising about medical, 93 North, 495. Caller is complaining of chest pains. Andover EMS is en route. We're looking for a red Chevy Silverado.

0: 8-6.
1: In camp, about to they're not in a bad spot. 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They have their own tow coming.
0: Received, sir. Thanks.
2: A4. I'll be 17 with that DMV.
3: Received, sir. Can you make your way 93 northbound? You should get on at the Mystic Ave on ramp onto 93. There's a report of a male party walking up the ramp or in the vicinity of the triangle.
2: Received, en route.

0: Tay 3-1. I'll be on a 4 with Andover Fire. We got that right lane taken.
1: Appreciate it. Have the call start if you want to go to plate.
2: Sir, I swung on to 21 up the Roosevelt Circle. Nothing showing to that ladder. Do you have a better 6?
1: I got multiple code 22s, 93 northbound, exit 24, and 93 northbound, exit north of 21. The call stopped coming in. I don't know if it was removed.
2: Reseed, I'll make the flip.

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1: Pass red, 6 Romeo Alpha, November 85. 6 R, K, N, 85. Four up.
0: 3 C, supervisor from Utah.
1: Just having a minor panic attack, medical refusal, he's just going to hang out for a couple minutes.

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0: Bruiser Ocean, have a Charlie. You going to be all set? 361's all set.
1: So I got a party looking to file a report for a hit and run that occurred 93 northbound in the area of Commerce Way. She is standing by 93 northbound part of Dascombe Road. The vehicle that flooded the scene is Masterage 19 Yankee Lima 36, 19 YL36. Comes back to a Nissan Rogue registered at Methuen.
0: 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En route to 93 North, prior to Dascombe.

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1: 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Lock made.
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